slow it down, then we speed it up. Honestly, I have no idea what's next. When 98.5.

0: It's a complex world. Who do you turn to for expert advice and legal representation? In Southwest Michigan, folks have come to trust Frederick J. Taylor.
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0: He's a specialist, limiting his practice to drunk driving and criminal defense matters. After all, friends don't let friends plead guilty. 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
3: Southwest Michigan weather.
4: A cold front set to slide through Southwest Michigan overnight that will start to kick up some winds from the east, which will occasionally gust over 20 miles per hour through the day. We'll see overnight lows in the low 50s give way to afternoon highs in the lower 70s. So a touch cooler than Friday, but still pleasant as mostly sunny skies will persist. Best chance of some clouds will be west of Kalamazoo. We'll be to the mid 70s with sunshine for Sunday, near 80 degrees with more sun for Monday. Tracking Southwest Michigan's weather, I'm some teammate meteorologist Blake Harms.

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and 98.5 Your Country. Good morning. I am Alan Parrish. Easy to Love, Dustin Lynch coming up. I feel like everyone should try and aspire to be easy to love, right? I think in the dating scene, it makes things go a little bit smoother. Try to have an open heart.

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Going into day drinking, Lil Big Town. I sure hope you're not day drinking. I mean, I'm not one to tell you how to live your life, but it's a little early, no? Maybe.

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1: 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You know, coming up on 10 a.m., I feel like around 10 a.m. is the perfect time to wake up on a Saturday morning. Not too early, but not too late.
0: Prettiest girl I'd ever seen. 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

98.5. What is your favorite spinoff series? I ask because I recently started Better Call Saul, the spinoff series from the Breaking Bad world, and I've been loving it so far. However, I'm only on episode 3, so my opinion is bound to change. We'll see.

George Virgin, Luke Bryan. It's Ride, Ride, Ride, and we're 98.5. That song might make you want to say yee-haw. So now we're going to play a song with that name. It's Jay Cohen on Win 98.5.

That is Thomas Rhett on Your Country with 98.5 on National Nail Tech Day. You don't appreciate a good nail tech until you get a bad one. If you know, you know. It is with 98.5 with Dan and Shay. Here, say so.

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1: 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That's for Battle Creek on your country, Wind 98.5, with your good news story of the weekend just around the corner. Take you to New Zealand for this one, Charlie. So hang around. 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

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Buffett

closed. Thomas Rhett, that's for Battle Creek. After all, the bars are closed on Win98.5. Brent Allen holding down the fort as we head into your Saturday night with the very latest from Zach Topp.